0: get out of it.
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Bob 93.3, I'm Zach. I got a question for you. Do you want the house tour? I could take you to the first, second, third floor. And this isn't a metaphor. I just want you to come inside. Very dirty. It's a metaphor. It's a double entendre. Sabrina Carpenter, house tour, Bob 93.3.

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listening to Carolina's number one hit music station, Bob 93.3. I'm Zach. I'm getting out of here. I'll be back with you tomorrow at 10 a.m. DJ Goofy, White Kid, and Mikey V on the way next to Club 93.3. Teddy Swims on for you now. It's Bad Dreams. It's Bob 93.3. Have a good one. See ya.

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2: And here we go, the biggest party on your radio. Why? Because of you, so appreciate you partying with us every weekend right here inside the show. It's Mikey V and the Night Crew, DJ Goofy White Kid in the mix, as we party all across the country. Our most requested song this hour goes to Pink Panthers and Zara Larsson, Stateside. That's coming in 10 minutes. And a

Sabrina Carpenter and House Tour right there. Inside the Show, it's Mikey V and the Night Crew partying with you coast to coast and all across the country. This song, our collab of the year at the AMAs, Pink Panthers, and Zara Larsson, one of our favorites.

0: It's Mikey V. And why are you happy? He's from those positive vibes. I want to know why he's smiling right now.
1: Hey, how's it going? It's my girlfriend Lauren's birthday, her 27th birthday.
0: There we go. Happy birthday,
2: Aww,
0: Lauren.
2: Happy birthday.
0: Here's the one rule. As a boyfriend, you got to help her celebrate like a 21st birthday.
1: Oh, geez.
3: That's what I'm saying.
1: We got a little bottle of Patron waiting at the house. So we'll
2: All
1: see.
2: Right.
0: Perfect. You guys have a great night and keep smiling.
1: You Thank too. You. Thank you.
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6: No problem at all. I got Jonas Brothers and Sucker by request next. Inside the show with DJ Goofy White Kid.

0: A throwback from Outkast getting us going right there inside the show. DJ Goofy White in the mix. It's Mikey V and the Night Crew. New Ariana Grande. That's coming your way next. A BTS Swim right now inside the show.
1: DJ Goofy White Kid on Instagram. This hour's most Instagram.

0: Like in the mix, and Miranda, why are you smiling?
1: I'm smiling because it's my birthday.
0: Oh, happy birthday. How old are you turning?
1: 28 today.
0: Oh, the 7th anniversary of your 21st birthday. Congratulations.
1: Yes.
0: I love it. Well, another massive happy birthday from the show. Thank you for celebrating with us.
1: Thank you.
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3: 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It's Mikey V and the show getting advice for Rachel, getting a little annoyed because her best friend and her boyfriend are being a little too friendly.
14: I feel like it depends on what friend. There's those couple friends, and I feel like as girls, we know our friends and we know what we like.
3: You know what friends? That one friend to... I won't even say it. You're going wrong.
23: Wow.
14: I don't know. I think everyone...

0: Annoyed, her best friend and her boyfriend are kind of getting a little too friendly and texting and hanging too much.
1: If she has a problem with her boyfriend and her friend being friends, then maybe that's not the relationship for her then.
0: Maybe she's insecure a little bit, and maybe it's kind of on her. Like, I'm not trying to be rude or anything, but to be honest.
1: Exactly.
0: Oh, hey, you're a muffin. I like it. Thank you for joining the group chat. You're awesome.
1: You're welcome.
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0: DJ Goofy White King in the mix. It's Mikey V in the show. Read today one

0: be in the show right today. Well, I got an article today that my intern brought me. 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
0: And it's Mikey V. I actually read 1 out of 10 people say a one-night stand is not cheating.
1: Yeah, I agree with that 100%. You probably don't know the person. You're probably drunk.
2: Wow.
1: There's no feelings involved. And then you just leave the next day, and it's like it never happened.
3: So long as you guys never exchange numbers, there's no emotions, it's
1: and
3: not
1: no
3: cheating.
1: And no one would ever find out unless you told someone, so who cares?
3: You are 1 of 10, clearly. You
1: just hit it and quit it.
0: Hilarious. All right, my guy DJ Goofy White Kid back in the mix in minutes.

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It's Mikey V and the Night Crew. 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

0: the show. Mikey V partying with you. I saw an article today my intern brought me. It says 1 out of 10 people say a one-night stand is not cheating. Do you think it is?
1: 100%.
0: Even if you don't remember it?
1: Yeah, no, it is.
0: That doesn't fall under the rule of if I don't remember, it didn't happen.
1: It definitely happened, even if you didn't remember.
0: Okay, well, my mom will be proud of you and your answers.
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0: DJ Goofy White King in the mix. It's Mikey V. One of my interns gave me this article tonight on the show that says 1 out of 10 people think that a one-night stand is not cheating.
1: Oh, I think you are one of the 1 in 10 because that's clearly cheating.
0: How did I get thrown into this? I was not asked in the survey.
15: True, girl.
0: I'm just saying, hey, if you have a thought in this whole one-night stand cheating thing, hit me up in the gram. We'll get you on the radio.

0: Mix. It's Mikey V in the show. One of my interns brought me this article. It says 1 out of 10 people say a one-night stand is actually not cheating.
1: If you don't think that a one-night stand is cheating, you're...

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0: 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It's Mikey V. Red. 1 out of 10 people say one night stand is not cheating. And you and your man believe this.
16: We do the whole one night stand thing, but we are swingers, so it's really not cheating.
0: Oh my God, so you, as long as you guys join.
16: Right, he's very aware of everything that's going on.
0: And you're okay at watching your man be with another girl?
16: Yeah, and he's okay with me and vice versa.
0: God,
16: so
0: this
16: it
0: sounds awesome, actually. Is there like a sign-up list for this, like kickball in middle school?

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We're partying all night long. Harry Styles, American Girls, that's coming your way next. But now Tame Impala, this song keeps getting bigger and bigger. Dracula inside the show.

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Got their latest Pinky Up. That's coming in 5 minutes. Song you want. Hit me up on Instagram at Mikey V on Air. We're partying all across the country right here inside the show.

0: 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You make this the biggest party on your radio every single weekend. Thank you to my guy, DJ Goofy White Kid, for killing it. Thank you to the Night Crew for adding up all the requests and helping me getting them on. I'm out of here. Hit me up on Instagram anytime. Love to connect. At Mikey V on air. We party again next weekend inside the show.
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used to starting my Saturday morning with it being in the mid-70s here in Eastern North Carolina. Going to be close to 100 again today, so hopefully you're going to be indoors in the air conditioning. I'm Nathan James. Thank you for listening to Bob 93.3, all the hits with Olivia Rodrigo.

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It's day three of the World Cup. Do you even care? Most people don't. Bob 93.3, all the hits. 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I don't know anything about sports.

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12: North Carolina with a 6-2 win over Ole Miss yesterday at the College World Series in Omaha, Nebraska. The Tar Heels will meet West Virginia in the winner's bracket tomorrow. 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Mountaineers yesterday knocked off Troy 7-5. Carolina Hurricanes play Game 6 of the Stanley Cup Final. That is coming up on Sunday at the T-Mobile Arena in Las Vegas. Carolina the slight favorite, minus 115. Vegas minus 105, 6.5 under the total. Carolina a win away from the Stanley Cup. 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

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It sounds like something that I want to do. 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

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Maybe something you want to try today. Bob 93.3, all the hits. That's where you skip the crowds and the hot sun at the beach during the day and go at sunset time instead. 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
12: North Carolina with a 6-2 win over Ole Miss yesterday at the College World Series in Omaha, Nebraska. The Tar Heels will meet West Virginia in the winner's bracket tomorrow. North Carolina opens at $1.75 favorite over the Mountaineers, plus 135. 10.5 under the total. Mountaineers yesterday knocked off Troy 7-5. Carolina Hurricanes play Game 6 of the Stanley Cup Final. That is coming up on Sunday at the T-Mobile Arena in Las Vegas. Carolina the slight favorite, minus 115. Vegas minus 105, 6.5 under the total. Carolina a win away from the Stanley Cup. And Justin Allgaier plus 350 to win today's O'Reilly Auto Parts race at Pocono. 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

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My barista, Ben, has confirmed they are coming back this summer as early as June 30th. Can't wait. It's my weakness, y'all. Bob Petty 3-3.

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8: 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Carolina Hurricanes play Game 6 of the Stanley Cup Final. That is coming up on Sunday at the T-Mobile Arena in Las Vegas. Carolina the slight favorite, minus 115. Vegas minus 105, 6.5 under the total. 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And Justin Allgaier plus 350 to win today's O'Reilly Auto Parts race at Pocono. 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

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Bob 93.3, Carolina's number one hit music station. I'm Nathan James. 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
5: North Carolina with a 6-2 win over Ole Miss yesterday at the College World Series in Omaha, Nebraska. 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Carolina Hurricanes play Game 6 of the Stanley Cup Final. That is coming up on Sunday at the T-Mobile Arena in Las Vegas. Carolina, the slight favorite, minus 115. Vegas, minus 105. 6.5 under the total. 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And Justin Allgaier, plus 350 to win today's O'Reilly Auto Parts race at Pocono. 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

is another Win It Weekend. I'm Bob 93.3. I'm Nathan James. Now, this weekend, if you follow us on Facebook and Instagram, you can win a vinyl copy of her new album, You Seem Pretty Sad, for a Girl So In Love, plus a copy of Sour and Guts from Olivia. 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
18: 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Carolina Hurricanes play Game 6 of the Stanley Cup Final. 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

93.3, Carolina's number one hit music station. I'm Nathan James. Really do appreciate you hanging out with me on a Saturday morning. Hopefully you're staying inside in the AC this weekend. It's going to be close to 100 degrees. Heat index, about 105 today too, okay? Zach is next on Bob 93.3.

It's Bob 93.3. I am Zach. 800-260-0933 on the text line today if you want to hear something. Going to be another hot one. Up to 90 today. 93, actually. So not as hot as yesterday, but still hot. It's Bob 93.3. Got me to

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7: North Carolina with a 6-2 win over Ole Miss yesterday at the College World Series in Omaha, Nebraska. 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Carolina Hurricanes play Game 6 of the Stanley Cup Final. 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Vegas, minus 105. 6.5 under the total. 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

Zach, are we watching the World Cup or not? 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Text me 800-260-0933. Let me know. I did have it on in my office yesterday on Tubi. I was watching it. Mexico and South Africa, I believe it was. It was pretty good. Yeah.

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So it is a Win It weekend. Your chance to win a vinyl copy of Olivia Rodrigo's new album. You seem pretty sad for a girl so in love. And one grand prize winner is also going to pick up Sour and Guts from Olivia. Plus, extra chances to win on the Bob 93.3 Instagram. So go to the Bob Facebook and the Bob Instagram for your chance to win.

got drive, I don't need a car. Money really all that we fiending for. I'm doing things they ain't seen before. Bands ain't dumb, but extreme is all. I'm a demon lord. Fall off what? I ain't seen the horse. Call your bluff, better cite the source. Fame, yeah, something that I need.

Bob 93.3, I'm Zach. So Starbucks is bringing back the original s'mores frappuccino. It's coming back. It's been gone for the last 6 years. 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It's going nationwide and the release on July 1st. They're also rolling out a s'mores cold brew with cold marshmallow cold foam. I'm getting that. That sounds great.

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I'm Zach, giving you a chance to visit ENC in the Crystal Coast. 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

93.3. So there's a new trend out there, and it's called hashtag tan maxing. It's going viral on social media. Gen Zers are going to extreme lengths to chase darker skin. 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

0: 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So everybody's tan maxing now, I guess, on social media. Gen Zers doing it. But there's these things. There's an app that tracks UV index windows, and you can document your sun exposure and take tanning pills. What the hell is a tanning pill?
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So I've been telling you about this tan maxing thing, and the more I read on it, it's disgusting. One creator in a video said, a little burn goes a long way. 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

for your chance to win a vinyl copy of Olivia Rodrigo's new album, You Seem Pretty Sad for a Girl So in Love. Plus one grand prize winner going to win Sour and Guts as well. This one is from her new album. It's Olivia Rodrigo, Drop Dead on Bob 93.3.

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Rob 93.3, I'm Zach. There's a new word out there, and it sums me up pretty well. Exhausterwhelmulated. It's where you're exhausted, overwhelmed, and overstimulated all at the same time. That's me all the time. That's why I have to take all kinds of meds.

David Guetta, Alphaville, and Ava Max, Forever Young. It's Bob 93.3. I'm Zach. Looking for a chance of showers and thunderstorms today. Otherwise, sunny in 93. Heat index up around 100. Chance of showers and thunderstorms tonight down to 72. Hot again tomorrow. Sunny and showers around 94. 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Got me.

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Bob 93.3. Do we really think Ariana Grande and Ethan Slater were really in love, or was just because they were around each other all the time with the Wicked movies? Because now they've split up, and he made his first public appearance after the split. He attended a theater show in New York City, so he's out on his own now. Will somebody jump on because he was with Ari? Who knows? Bob 93.3.

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I'm Zach. 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

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I am Zach. 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

Chance of showers and thunderstorms today, 93. Tonight, chance of showers and thunderstorms down to 72. Tomorrow, sunny with some showers and thunderstorms possible, back up to 94. Maroon 5 now on Bob 93.3.

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You can win a vinyl copy of Olivia Rodrigo's new album, You Seem Pretty Sad for a Girl So In Love. Plus, one winner going to get Sour and Guts, too. 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

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If you're into Olivia Rodrigo and, let's see, Olivia Dean, you might be into this. This is Bella Kay on for you. I like people.

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Happy weekend. Hey, don't forget our app. If you're listening to us on the app, you can actually thumbs up the songs that you love hearing. Maybe you'll give this one a thumbs up. I love it. It's

Taylor Swift inducted into the Songwriters Hall of Fame last week. Man, it was a big week for Tay-Tay last week. I love her. I'm a Swiftie. I admit it. Bob 93.3, all the hits.

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0: 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Do you care? 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

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I'm talking about Stars, Stripes, and Sounds, celebrating America's 250th at Jacksonville Commons. 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

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She left.

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2: It's bow time. 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
3: 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And we start for Samantha in Cincinnati and Haley in Asheville, North Carolina. Noah Khan kicks off the For You Mix with

J-Mac's doing it. Our first For You mix of the night right now. That's Ray Click Clack Symphony for Anna in Raleigh, North Carolina tonight. 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
5: 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And everywhere you've been posting with the hashtag Most Requested Live, we see those. We count them up too. Lots of requests from the BTS Army in the first hour tonight. The Swifties are out. Lots of requests for Tame Impala and Jenny, Lisa and Anita, Olivia Rodrigo, Pink Panthers and Zara Larsson. The Beliebers are out. Lots of requests for Dominic Fike, too. Nobody had more requests, though, in the first 60 minutes than the Arianators. Ari is back with Hate That I Made You Love Me, and it is the most requested song in North America this hour. Ariana Grande.